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0: Fine.
1: I received a 20-0-1-2-4 Davis Circle, 44-year-old female. Back pains, believes it's from a kidney stone eating into her groin. Ongoing for 30 minutes, is nauseous.
0: Received advice. Our ETA is approximately 2 minutes returning from St. Louis.
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0: 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Do you have injuries?
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0: 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They did state there are a lot of children at the camp.
1: Can you repeat that one more time?
0: 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The line disconnected. We're attempting to get them back on the

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0: Received at 2051, 450 Route 590 Camp Lee Mar. Original call for a pickup truck on fire that was attached to a building. They stated there is fire damage to the building. The truck is still on fire, but doesn't believe the structure is fully involved. There is possible injuries, and there is a lot of children at the camp.
1: Received. You start additional BLS.
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1: Sorry, Dave, you have 41 engine and 25 traffic responding with 81 dispatch as a cover.
0: Yeah, we're okay here. If you want to just have 41 standby, am I staying?

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0: 32, 25 traffic, one comp center.
1: 25 traffic, one received direct.
0: I received. 41 into 2, comp center. 2058. 81 tanker cancel. 81 tanker cancel at 2058.

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Delaware Township, 101 Misty Drive for a fall victim, 28 Ambulance 1 Alpha, Street Park Road, Doe Drive, 256.

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Blue Grove Township, Interstate 84, D34 westbound. Rear tractor trailer fire. 25 engine 129 engine, 25 rescue, 25 tanker 2, 23 tanker, 25 traffic, 29 ambulance 1.

Township, you're 34 to 34 westbound for a tractor trailer fire. 25 engine, 29 engine, 25 rescue, 25 tanker 2, 23 tanker, 25 traffic, 29 ambulance 1. You fire on 4, 02, 08.

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1: 210. Interstate 84, 34 westbound, multiple calls, tractor trailer fire. Sounds like it's in the rear. Box style. 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

Grove Township, Interstate 84, deep 34 west, bound for a traffic show or fire. 25 engine, 29 25 rescue, 25 tanker 2, 23 tanker, 25 traffic. Fire ground 4, 213.

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Blue River Township, Interstate 84, E34 westbound for a tractor trailer fire. 26 tanker, 41 tanker, 26 ladder.

Reserve Township, Interstate 84 to 34 westbound for a traffic store fire. 26 tanker, 41 tanker, 26 ladder. Fire ground 4, 215.

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1: 25 tanker 2.
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Poplar River Township, Interstate 84 to 34 westbound for a tractor trailer fire. 23 engine, 26 engine is a rescue, 26 support is a traffic covering.

0: Pilgrim Township. S-34 to 34 westbound for a tractor trailer fire. 23 engine, 26 engine as a rescue, 26 to port as a traffic unit. Covering. Fire ground 4, 0220. Traffic.
1: Traffic 1 responding.
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3: Advise that the fire, the tractor trailer fire is listed 35-5 and... Evolve.

Township is 34, not correction, 35-5 westbound for a tractor trailer fire. 26 tanker, 41 tanker, 20 slaughter re-alert.

0: Blue Grove Township, Interstate 84, D35.5 westbound, for a truck and trailer fire, 26 tanker, 41 tanker, 26 ladder. Re-alert, fireground 4, 223. 25 command, comm center.
1: Tanker.
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2: 25 command, go ahead, comm center.
0: If you heard EMS, it's updated to 35.5 westbound.
2: Received. Have my traffic unit. It's confirmed active fire, correct?
0: Affirmative. Well involved.
2: Have my traffic unit close it at the 36 crossover westbound.
0: 25 traffic, comm center.
3: Right, driver, go.
0: You're requested to close 84 at the 36 crossover westbound.
3: Same.
1: John Center,
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0: Center, Township Interstate 84 to 34, correction to 35.5 westbound, free traction for fire, request for a fill slate, 3700. Bloom Grove Township, the 35.5 westbound, 84 for a traction to our fire, request for a fill slate setup, 3700, 225.
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Appearance 884, speed 35.5 west on Ferry Tractor Trailer Fire, 37 Rescue Cover. Lone Grove Township, Interstate 84, speed 35.5 west on Ferry Tractor Trailer Fire, 37 Rescue Cover, Fire Ground 4, 226.

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2: Received.

0: River Township, Interstate 84, 835.5 West, for a tractor trailer fire, 8191. Blue River Township, Interstate 84, 830.5 westbound, for a tractor trailer fire. 81 engine 1 cover. Round 4, 229.
1: Tom sent a 29 engine.
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0: 0229.

Blue River Township, Interstate 84, D35.5 westbound, for a tractor trailer fire. 37 Engine 137 Rescue, red alert. Blue River Township, Interstate 84, D35.5 westbound, for a tractor trailer fire. 37 Engine 137 Rescue, red alert. Fire ground 4, 230.

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0: You're on scene, 232.

Blue River Township, Interstate 35.5 West, bound for a tractor trailer. 81 to 1, real alert. Township, Interstate 84, D34, correction to 35.5 westbound. Traction fire. 81 engine 1, free alert. 235.

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1: 235. Updated location, Z35.5 westbound.
0: Copy.

Township, 34th to 35.5 westbound. Great traction, 2 hour fire. 32 rescue cover. Township, Interstate 34, D35.5 westbound. Prairie Tractor, 2 hour fire. 32 rescue cover. Fire ground 4, 237.

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1: 25 traffic.
0: Same.
1: 237. Traffic, you're at the 36 crossover.
0: It have already passed the one you called.
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0: Blue River Township, Interstate 84, the 35.5 westbound for a tractor trail fire. 32 engine 1 covered. Blue River Township, Interstate 84, the 35.5 westbound for a tractor trail fire. 32 engine 1 covered. Fire round 4, 240.
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0: 25 command.
1: So we can have apparatus come in eastbound on the 34 side. Road's closed. Through the back wall, they won't get through the other way.
0: Understood. Do you want to run down on your apparatus?
1: Affirmative.
0: You have 23 engine responding. They're going to the fill site. 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
1: Receive.
0: All units respond to the tractor trailer fire per 25 command. Take Interstate 84 east at the 34 in the west now. 221.

0: Fort Township, Interstate 84, the 35.5 westbound. Prairie, Texas, Shore Fire. 33 rescue reeler covering. Bloomberg Township, Interstate 84, the 35.5 westbound. Traction shower fire, 32 rescue. Regular covering, background 4, 242.
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1: 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Is the interstate closed at this time?
2: 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Westbound closed at the 35.5.
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0: 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We're going to have to get a hold of PennDOT to get them out here to inspect the road and they can take over road closure eventually.
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1: 25-3.
3: 84 westbound is closed at the 26 crossover.
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0: Fire's out, we're going to start breaking down. 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
0: Per their PCO, the state is not responding. You could call into their barracks.
1: Alright, received. How about PennDOT? Do we have an ETA on PennDOT? If the trailer's off the side of the road, we're going to need to cone it off.
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1: 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I'm going to be staging 101 Basswood Drive. We're going to stage at the entrance of Birchwood Lakes. 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
0: 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That's been in 739.
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0: Responding.
1: Appreciate. Aspen, the entrance to Birchwood meets with the state.
0: Appreciate.

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0: Negative.
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1: On scene. 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

Tom Center 19 Alpha. 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Responding. Received at 735. It's going to be 110 Riverside, apartment number 104. There you have an 80-year-old female that tripped at standing height. She does not believe she's injured and only requires lifting assistance. However, when her 85-year-old attempted to pick her up, he injured his back.

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Dingman Township, 147 Stenge Road in Gold Key. A diabetic evacuation, 26 ambulance 1. Township, 147 Stonehenge Road, Gold Key. A diabetic evacuation, 26 ambulance 1. Cross Walnut Road and North Forest Drive.

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0: 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He does not have insulin. 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

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Dizziness 39. Westfall Township, 102 Side Drive. Dizziness, ambulance 1. Crossway Westfall Town Drive, 105.

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0: Out there, 3-9-1. Negative traffic.
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On scene. 1046.

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Delaware Township, 152 Spruce Drive, Birchwood Lakes, outside odor investigation, 28 engine rescue reeler, Cross Streets Bayberry Lane, East Mahaley Drive, 1048.

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1: Nineteen ambulance two Alpha.
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Lackawaxen Township, in the area 287 Towpath Road, for a tree with wires down. 27 brush, 81 engine 2.

0: Lima Township, 5720 Decker Road, the Salt Creek DCC building for possible heat exhaustion. 24 Ambulance 1 Alpha, Cross Street St. Andrew Drive, Southport Drive. Lackawaxen Township, the area 287 Towpath Road, tree and wires down. 27 Brush, 81 Engine 2, using Fire Ground Channel 4, Cross Street to MacArthur Lane and Angleton Road at 1105.
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0: 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I believe there's going to be cable lines. 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Decker Road, unknown age female, possible heat exhaustion, third party call.

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There's a brush re-alert. Christian MacArthur, Lane, Angleton Road, he's firing on channel 4, 1111.

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A heart problem. 4071. 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Heart problem. 4071. Question route 739. 1119.

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1: Proceed 1122. It's going to be 116 Atlantic Avenue, Northwell Health. You have a 77-year-old female. Chest pain was shortness of breath for the past 2 days with a normal EKG.

0: Comm Center 27-3. One engine 2 is going to close towpath at Engvalson Road. I will close towpath at MacArthur Lane. We will need heavy equipment dispatch. These are two large oak trees that have taken down the lines. They are on the communication lines. Can you dispatch the road department to remove the trees?
1: Hey, were they Lackawaxen's lines?
0: Yes, and they are on scene.
1: Received. Notify PennDOT.

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The Riser Way Juniper Terrace at 1243.

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1: 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A third-party call from the doctor's office reporting that she is falling. She has an altered mental status.
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Center 24 ambulance 1 out.

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Orange County, Fort Jervis, West Main Street and Hudson Street, Pediatric, Fall, 39 ambulance one. 1616.

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Last radio, 26 ambulance 1. Yuma Township, 104 Overbrook in Conishaw Lakes. Lacerations, 26 ambulance 1, Cushing River, 116, 27.

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1: Race of 1934. 07 Lynn Circle, Pine Ridge, have a 49-year-old female difficult breathing, complaining of pain in left shoulder.

Bravo, it's 1 Alpha 4 0 9 3 Tom Center. Okay, so Jess, how about an accident history to Turn Taylor? 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

Delaware Township, I'm there, mile marker 11 for a vehicle accident, 284 in Severn. Delaware Township, I'm there, mile marker 11 for a vehicle accident, 24 inch 5 covering your crushed at Dingman Campground Road, 19.

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